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A legendary name returns, redefining entertainment and reshaping the Sri Lankan entertainment landscape. 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This is the future of Sri Lankan entertainment. 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
2: Samat